ocean. 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Too broke, I thought you were golden. I was too overlooked for too long. Too close, I thought you were open. I was too certain, I was not wrong. 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
1: 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How are you feeling? Any better than the weather? 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That would be the rice that I gave you. I slipped it into that stadium.

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1: 1996, réélection de Bill Clinton aux États-Unis.